0: plus eure Lieblingshits der 70er on top.
1: In a bar in Toledo, across from the depot, on a bar stool she took off her ring. I thought I'd get closer.

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cloud of boiling smoke, obliterated by the first atom bomb used in the history of World War II. Electrified reportedly.

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I won't be able to see you anymore because of my obligations and the ties that you have. We've been meeting here every day. And since this is our last day together, I want to hold you just one more time. When you turn and walk away, don't look back. I want to remember you just like this. 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

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You're still young, that's your fault.

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Palm trees grow and rents are low, but

love so fine. I put my head on her shoulder. She said, tell me all the trouble. You know what she said? She said,

you have no love to give her, then she gets you on her wavelength, and she lets the river answer that you've always